problem that I can't fix, cause I can do it in the mix. And if your man gives you trouble just to move out on a double, and you don't let it trouble your brain, cause away goes trouble down the drain. Said away goes trouble down the drain.

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0: Plaza. 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En nu in 2017, Keigo en Ellie Goulding. Dit is First Time.
1: We were lovers for the first time. 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The middle finger was a peace sign, yeah. We were sipping on emotions. Smoking and inhaling every moment. It was

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0: Scott and McCreary.
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2: 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This is Morgan Wallen.
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1: 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It's time for y'all to listen to Countryland. Well, they're going to play y'all some old and some new country music and bluegrass music. And saddle up, because it's going to be one heck of a ride.

Hey, this is Val McCallum, and you're listening to Countryland. Here's my new single, 50-50, off my new album, As If We Didn't Know, written with the great Rudy Meyer. Check it out, folks. I'm sure you're going to love it.